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0: 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We're showing you on East Plaza Boulevard right off the 805.
1: That's right. I was just checking to make sure we were available. It's engine 31.
0: 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You are still showing in an at-scene status. Did you want to be marked available?
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We will have with our CSSC 2.

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1: 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Medical. 6 Charlie, 6 Delta. 612 F Avenue. 612 FF. Cross Streets, East 06th Street, and East 07th Street. National City Truck 34. 6 Charlie, 6 Delta.
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0: After 56 Romeo and 56 on Foxtrot. It sounds like it's Teresa saying we have a troubled duck at FC-24A at this time.
1: Okay, I copy. Come back to the front lobby. I'm just going to go there.
0: Copy.

0: 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It's going to be a false alarm. 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Building maintenance is en route to take a look at the alarm system. Engine 56 is going available.
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0: Aircom, SDA, looking front base transporting, one patient to the regional hospital. That makes four souls on board. Fuel 1+4 5, release 581, now copy.
1: Please re-advise all.
0: SDA is going to be departing from the base, transporting one patient to the regional hospital. Four souls on board, 1+4 5, fuel release 581.
1: Roger, I got you departing from base, four souls.

0: United, good morning to Desert Regional, continuing with United DPQ and call ahead. And fly with roofhead or ground nice, please.
1: Roger, that's good. Copy. We'll call ahead and get let you know what the hell had.
0: Okay.

0: Cruiser 8, says their regional med center is open. The Reach 11 is also inbound, 10 minutes behind you.
1: Yeah, no worries. We got that. That went pretty quick. Thank you so much.

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2: EMS 1, you've been added to the response. WE 6 Golf 6 Hotel.

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0: 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We do have nothing showing, but we do have a smell of smoke. We'll be out investigating, establishing Terracina IC.
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2: 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Investigating, establishing Terracina IC. Medic 417 responding.
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0: 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Break. 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

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Traffic accident, 6S, 6 Foxtrot. 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

0: 8 59 from 8 57. 6 o'clock shot. Go for 59. We have two patients over here. We'd like to get traffic blocked off.
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1: Medic 418, confirming you're responding North 2nd Avenue, and sir?
0: That is correct.
1: Metro copies, still responding 6 Echo 6 Foxtrot.

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0: Metro, we're approaching. We're still not at scene, but from a distance, there's a glow, some type of fire right now. It's unknown what the water supply is up there. Can you start a water tender to add to this response?
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1: Water tender 28 was added to the response.
0: Copy, just confirming water 29 is not in service at the show then in quarters.
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4: 365 on the release number, 31 after.
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0: For sure, 5, that is correct.
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0: 206 copies. Just be advised, we are at scene here at the landfill, pretending to gain access to get eyes on what's actually on fire and where the fire is located. Not sure if you can do a call to the agency rep to have them respond, the representative.
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2: 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Metro Coffee Central 6 at scene, attempting to gain access, requesting agency rep to respond. I'll see if we have a phone number on file.

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3: Metro Water Tender 29, we're responding with a delay. Can you show us responding, please?
1: 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Ivy Engine 59, you're required. Can you repeat your traffic?
0: 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We just wanted to confirm if this is a standby. 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
2: Engine 6, I copy you. You're in our district. We're going to make our way over to you guys. In the past, those smoke checks we get in the at landfill, they're going to be like a methane pipe that is off-gassing and it catches some of the surrounding vegetation on fire. That's what we've had in the past, so just FYI. Hopefully that's the same thing. And I'm going to contact Metro to add us to the call with you, and we'll be there in about 5 to 10 minutes.
0: Metro, is there VLS available?
1: Standby, I'll check.
3: Yeah, I copy that. Yeah, it's got some mulch fire right now. It's kind of creeping up. It's probably about a 50 by 50, kind of creeping up in like some mulch, but access is going to be difficult. I got a water tender coming right now, and I asked for an agency rep.
1: So it's a Medic 39, no VLS available.
0: Okay, thank you.
2: Yeah, that sounds good. Usually the guys in the truck will end up showing up shortly after us, so hopefully they'll be there in a short time frame, and if not, we'll also be there too. We're about 5 minutes out.
3: Copy, and we're just all the way up the dirt hill. Keep going on the right side and just going to the top.
2: I copy. Yeah, we'll follow you on the tower command too. Thanks.
3: Metro, engine 6, 7, 6 echo.
1: Engine 6.
3: Metro, we are at scene and we've located the fire. We got to get off the vehicle and go off foot, but we have approximately 100 by 50 mulch fire at the top of the hill. There's nothing threatening. It's slow rate of spread. Nothing's threatened. There's a really slow speed right now. We're going to add engine 59, just do the dues district familiarization, and I'm going to establish.
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3: Maxwell, I see.
1: Metro copies engine 6 at the located fire will be out on foot. Approximately 100 by 50 mulch fire at the top of the hill. Threatening flow of the spread. 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
1: Echo Mercy 8 Mac Corps.
0: Spring Valley Sheriff's continuing 1682 Hilton Head Court. Two separate words. Subject threatened suicide via slitting his own throat with a knife.
1: Aircraft Mercy 8, landing back to quarters, out of service.
0: Left that location in a vehicle at 1930 hours, unknown DOT, and took the knife with him. Subject is a WMA, last of Ganya, George Ocean, Nora Yellow Adam. Mercy 8, have you landed back at base 2048? First of Jermaine, John Edward Robert, Mary Adam Ida, Nora Edward. Date of birth 2/27/1973, 73, unknown clothing. Vehicle is a black Nissan sedan, unknown plate. Again, WMA, last of Ganya, first of Jermaine, DOB 2/27/73, unknown clothing. Black Nissan sedan, unknown plate. And the subject does have a medium-sized kitchen knife with him. Sheriff's clear.

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0: 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It'll be a duplicate call. 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
0: 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You can go ahead and cancel your response. This will be a duplicate call to the illegal burn. Engine 6 is on.
4: Yeah, we got eyes on you guys. We're at the top of the hill, so we got to backtrack down to your location.
3: Yeah, just be advised, this road is pretty good. Right up until where we are right now, we were able to turn around, but it gets pretty hairy on the edges and pretty soft dirt, so in front of us is going to be as close as we're able to get. But if we're going to have to get other equipment or tenders or dozers, we're going to make sure we got room. So
4: I copy that, thanks.

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Medical. 6 Charlie, 6 Delta. 2400 Euclid Avenue. 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

0: Michelle, engine service, engine 59 does as well. The fire has not been able to be accessible on the ground. There's no going to appear any threats. Have you had any update as far as representatives from the landfill?
1: Metro Congressville IC, fire is not accessible by ground, does not appear to be any threat. I did get a contact for a separate landfill. I have contacted them to see if they have a phone number for this landfill, and they have not called us back.
0: All right, copy. Additionally, just want to confirm that it's for Otay landfill.
1: The number in lot 15 will be for DWP landfills. They're the only number that we could locate. I tried to call them to see if they had a number for Otay landfills, and they did not answer. I did leave a voicemail. I'll let you know if I get further.
0: All right, I copy. Chilo sent you to the police with the security guard entrance and said he was on the phone with Otay landfill. Like I said, we don't have that contact. We can have water tender 29 make contact with the security guard on the way in.
1: Hey, firm, we don't have numbers on file for Otay landfill, so if you have a number, let me know.

0: I see from psychiatry too.
1: Careful, I see.
0: I'm making my way up with security now. Just want to confirm, are you Otay IC or Maxwell IC?
1: Copy. You said you were making your way up here with security. I didn't copy the last. What was the last part of your traffic?

0: I'll go ahead and assume Maxwell IC from you. I'll work on getting an RP from the landfill, and then alternate getting 29 to follow up the path also that you have them with us as well. We'll work on some additional resources if we need them.
1: All right, copy. You're in the scene. You see, and just additionally, Chief, just heads up, just with the mulch pile and then creeping underneath, that, like I said, the access for this is not accessible by foot. It looks like it's going to need dozers to get access because the ground's too soft to get any type of vehicles.
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0: Ojai, C copies. I'm going to work my way towards your location so we can do a face-to-face.
1: All right, I copy. I have a vehicle. Let's take up truck workers here coming at us right now as well.

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1: Are you able to continue up the road as you saw the battalion vehicle view to the area that we're located at?

0: I saw the town tube big going up, and I thought it was a little bit too steep for the water tender. Looked like it was like a dirt road, so I tried to see if I can make a better access through the more packed dirt area. I'm still making my way up. If I can't make any access, I'll turn around and I'll go up that road, or I'll try to see better access. But it's kind of uneven terrain for the lieutenant to make it up there. It's kind of heavy.
1: Well, Ty, the road that I traveled alongside the fire engines as well as the security guard, it'll be harder to attack. You'll be able to get to us if you stay on the main road, and the security guard can bring you directly to where we're at.
0: I copy that. I seem to be making it up to the top of the hill already. I think the security guard's right here. He's in a little small pickup truck. I'm going to make a face-to-face contact with him right now.
1: Copy.
0: That's what I see. Washington 29, to make face-to-face contact with the security guard. I have the right route. I should be there in about 5 minutes, so.
1: OSIC copies. Great. Metro OSIC 6 Echo.
2: OSIC.

0: We have made positive contact with representatives from the Otay landfill. We do not have an additional resource need at this point. They do have dozers in place. We're going to be working with the Otay landfill just to move them multiple around and then be able to make access with the engines that are here along with the water tender for extinguishment.
1: Metro Coffee's Otay, as you made contact with rep from landfill, no additional resources needed. They do have dozers in play to move mulch around. Can handle with units as seen for extinguishment.

0: Looks like we have good access up here. It's similar to the path that we took when we originally got here. Well, better angle to, towards the fire. We're going to head back towards you guys.
1: I got our Type 1 to go drive to your location.
0: Yes, Type 1 can drive up here.

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0: Water 29, stop right there. Just want to confirm the access to you. Did they get the first driveway, or are we going all the way around the site?
1: It's that first driveway we made a left into. It's pretty open, and you'll see some vehicles parked along the side, including some large conic boxes.
0: All right, copy.

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0: at an update. This is a mulch trash fire within the landfill, approximately 100 feet by 25 feet. It's confined to its own own location with no potential spread, no structure threat, no infrastructure threat, no additional needs. All the units are on hard-packed soil. We're going to just initiate a water operation with the three units that are at scene. We also have the excavator and their crew, and once we have knockdown, we'll continue to use the excavators just to move the mulch around and continue our water soil operation.
1: Metro copies of TIC, mulch trash fire within landfill approximately 100 by 25, confined to its own location, no potential for spread, no infrastructure threatened. All units are on hard-packed soils. We do have on-site excavators on-site to move mulch around.

0: just as an FYI from the site manager that's up here with me, once Water 29 is out of water, they'll just track themselves back out to the main entrance. There's a hydrant at the main entrance, and then we'll just repeat the cycle. But we're making good progress.
1: Okay, I see you from our supply group. 6 Foxtrot.
0: Water supply group from Otay IC, did you copy the last traffic regarding the water supply will be at the front entrance? So when Water 29, Center 29 is completed, the water shuttle, they'll be able to get water from the main entrance?
1: I do copy that. I'm actually also looking face-to-face if you have an agency rep for the landfill here that would like to face-to-face. What's your location?
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0: I just didn't face the head coming out here. He's gonna start to put some dirt on the smaller area, closer to the heavy equipment over here by Engine 59 firefighters.
1: So I'm gonna update Metro that forward rate of progress has stopped, and that we're using heavy equipment with additional water shuttle operations. Next hour.
0: Copy.
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0: We're going to call forward. 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
0: I'm going to have to send you guys down. We're out of water.
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0: If we have any concern that the water tender has chemicals in it, go ahead and just place our lines to their water tender, and then we won't have any of their water go through our two pumps.
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0: Division Alpha from Lataisi. Just so that you copy the entire plan, we have a concern that they have a chemical in the water tender. We don't want it to go through the pumps, so we'll just use our hose line directly off and complete the mop-up. And then if you have an opportunity to go face-to-face with the excavator operator, can you ask about something they might have? They can throw the sprinkler on top and then monitor and the rest will release.
1: Metromic 417 responding.
2: 417 responding.
3: Division Alpha copies the plan, and I'll go tie in with the operator.

water supply group from OTIAC. 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They can attach a sprinkler kit directly to the water tender and it will solve our problem.

0: 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National City Truck 34. 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Cross Streets, F Avenue, and G Avenue. National City Truck 34. 6 Charlie, 6 Delta.
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0: Fire was 100% contained. Fire resources will be released shortly after picking up equipment. Scene is going to be turned over to representatives of Republic Services for further mitigation, and IC will be terminated inside the next 20 minutes.
1: I have a copy, 100% contained. Fire resources will be released shortly. Scene has been terminated to... IC has been terminated within 20 minutes.

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1: Medic 54.
0: Major Travis 34. It looks like we just got put at scene. We were on scene for approximately 12 minutes.
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0: We're out to you guys about a 14-minute ETA. One clear, can you with the details?
1: 10-4. It's going to be a possible 459 at a vacant property, 7170 Saren Street. Movement was seen inside, and our RP has a stolen cell phone that's pinging to this location.

National City Engine 34. Medical. 6 Charlie, 6 Delta. 1935 F Avenue. Cross streets, East 19th Street, and East 20th Street. National City Engine 34. 6 Charlie, 6 Delta.

0: 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Can you get a hold of the owner and see if they can be involved with the key?
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0: Negative,

0: 30 Sam to 23. Your homeowners spoke to us through their security camera and said they are route.
1: 23, copy. I just got off the phone with them. They're sending their guy now. Yeah, it should be about 10 to 15 minutes.

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1: 6-1 copy, Charlie.
2: Nate, well, it looks like you guys have a rear perimeter back there now that you want us to stay ground.
0: You can clear. Something comes up, we'll give you a call.
2: So what would you say? Thank you.
1: Thank you.

0: 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Just so I don't know if it was you guys or not, but the light door from the interior. Copy.
1: Sam, that might be my spotlight going through the main window to the front.
0: 10-4.
2: North 2 for Io, the 487 phone was actually a 459 residential out of San Diego PD for Io.
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0: 10-4.

0: Sandy, Real Place on Alley Southland. Here, copy a DOL for Officer C regarding 11-6s that aim from a vehicle in the downtown San Diego area. Break.
1: The one with their knife.
2: Uh-huh.

0: Incendio, please send Ali South Command. It'll be a 11-6 that came from a vehicle in the downtown area of 4th Avenue and J as in John Street. We have multiple reports of 11-6s coming from a vehicle. That vehicle is a light gray Honda Accord. It's a California plate, 9 William Baker David. 138, last seen gone eastbound on J. John Street from 5th Avenue about 7 minutes ago. Let's send you for the clear, Ellie Southman.
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1: 23, giving announcements inside the home.
2: 24, giving announcements inside the home. Did you want ET?
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2: And for ET only.

San Diego Police on Everly South Command. Update regarding our BOL from 4th Avenue and James and John Street for officer safety info.

Everybody's going to have an LA South comment. The suspect is going to be a Hispanic male, 5 foot, thin build, wearing a black polo t-shirt with a red circular design and lettering in the back of the shirt. The tattoos on their arm and... There were multiple 9mm casings found at the scene in the area of 4th and G, Jones Street. And again, the vehicle that the suspect was driving was a light gray 2012 Honda Accord with a California 9 Baker David 138. Los Angeles, clear yourself, Quinn.

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1: 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Dropping ET. Resuming normal traffic on D1.
2: 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We're still clearing.
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2: 24-30, Sam. K9's grabbing a long lead. 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
3: 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We'll stay far back on the patio where we work.
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0: my research one. The key holder for 7180 is going to be en route, and we're going to be standing by until he arrives. A suspect may be inside this home with the RP spawn.
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0: 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Can you set up patch on early south ramp?
1: 10-4, patch on early south ramp. 2-10 south ramp for Able.

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2: 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I went ahead and fixed error.
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0: Okay, what 472 is responding? National City Engine 34 and AMR 417, this is no longer a standby PD, that's third answer.
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CET and LA South Command for all bridge agencies. Reports of a pedestrian westbound on the bridge, just west of the I-5. Pedestrian hoodie and sweats on the right-hand shoulder. My officer does have a visual of the pedestrian now, what was looking over the bridge. Again, for a pedestrian on the bridge westbound, just west of 5C, to be clear.

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0: 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Frederica Manor, Asbury Towers, Card 101. 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

Mercy 5 aircon has lifted, one on board, 30 in fuel, en route to Pioneers Memorial Hospital. Time now is 3:23. Direction 3:25.

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Cross Streets, Stylus Street, and Optima Street. 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

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Cross Streets, Sig Avenue, and 05th Avenue. 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

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Medical. 6 Charlie, 6 Delta. 441 East 09th Street. Cross Streets, D Avenue, and East Ave. National City Engine 34. 6 Charlie, 6 Delta.

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Cross Streets, East 07th Street, and East 08th Street. National City Squad 33. 6 Charlie, 6 Delta.

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2: 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Ash City Engine 34, 6 Charlie, 6 Delta.
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0: I'm not sure. Battalion 57 is at scene. This is going to be a two-story Victorian home connected to a commercial building. It is abandoned. Battalion 57 will be Roosevelt IC.
1: IC is third floor, Chief.
0: 34, I copy. I'm going to make you a fire attack. It does look like we have a smoke coming from a chimney inside of that Victorian one.
1: 34, copies. Fire attack.
2: Battalion 57, Metro. 57 is at scene, two-story Victorian home connected to a commercial building, which is the abandoned building. Battalion 57, assuming Roosevelt IC.
0: Affirmative, Metro from Roosevelt IC. Additionally, we do have smoke coming from a chimney. Crews will be investigating. Break, Truck 34, I'm going to assign you to fire attack for analysis with forcible entry and investigation.
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0: Engine 31, I'm going to have you be exposures. Just kind of stand by and let's see if we're going to need to get into the kind of white commercial building that's pseudo-attached to this.
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National City Engine 34, Medical, 6 Charlie, 6 Delta, 303 Highland Avenue, Footland Highland Avenue, Cross Street, East 03rd Street, and East 04th Street. National City Engine 34, 6 Charlie, 6 Delta.

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Medical. 6 Charlie, 6 Delta. 101 Grand Caribe Causeway. 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Cross Streets, Coronado Case Boulevard, and Kingston Court West. Coronado Medic 36, and Coronado Truck 37. 6 Charlie, 6 Delta.

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0: 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We're going to give it a round and go around and see if we can find anyone.
1: 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Patient's supposed to be in the in and out wearing a white and pink shirt and black pants.
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Medical. 6 Charlie, 6 Delta. 518 East 15th Street. 518 East 15th ST. 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National City Truck 34. 6 Charlie, 6 Delta.

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Nickel. 6 Charlie, 6 Delta. Tallgrass Canyon Road and East Dow Street. La Vista Medic 52. 6 Charlie, 6 Delta.

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0: 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On Avenue, and Interstate 5 and beyond ramp. 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
2: Eastbound LA, Southbound update on a group of motorcycles. They're last seen exiting Imperials in a group of 100 plus motorcycles. Last seen exiting Imperial from Southwest.

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Cross Streets, North 28th and West 32nd Street. 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
1: 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National City Engine 34 Metro, 6 Charlie, confirm response.

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3: Copy, I saw him heading westbound on East Station. Alright.
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3: Yeah, after he's still westbound, East Stage. He's passing Delray Boulevard, North Curve Line.
1: Copy, westbound, East Stage, passing Delray Boulevard.
2: 232, subjects I'm talking to, no crime for them. I'm not sure about the other one.
4: 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He just came in, had a knife in his back of his pants, not for cigarettes. And not here yet.
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9: 252 Dan, the subject is running westbound on East 8th Street, North Curve Line. I have eastbound traffic stop.
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3: Can't answer, so there's no crime for this.
4: 231, we don't have anybody that saw a gun here, and no crime. Just saw him holding a knife.
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4: He had no threats, nothing.
7: Okay, it's National City. What do you guys look?
9: So far, subject is current. We have a on the curve line of Main Street.
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6: 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So attempting to locate. Can you think further?
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0: Okay.
2: IV-89, nothing further, though I do have to wrap it up with mapping the reporting party, Delaware, Cala Avenue, south of Cala, and Alley.
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0: Metro from IBM Dessert. Can you relay that information to us over there in the area of UTL right now, too?
1: I mean, just the rapid as the waltz is.
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3: National Street to the Chile units. Where do you guys need me with her?
1: 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But SOS is showing the reporting party in the alley south of Cala. Just west of Delaware.
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5: The per unit, we're going to be 500 East H. We're going to be on the westbound lanes.
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Coronado Engine 36, and Coronado Medic 36. 6 Charlie, 6 Delta.

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2: 14, Joe. 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

0: 213.
1: 213,
0: yeah. Just contact you, so I'll have a copy of the TR on my email shortly.
1: Of course.
0: And 213, go nice.
1: He comes.
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0: 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Is your 5 air permit?
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0: 213, what's
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1: That works.
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0: 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Well advised.

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0: 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Echo. 6 Charlie, 6 Delta. 1025 05th Street. 05th Ave. Cross Streets, C Avenue, and Orange Avenue. 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

0: Safety to 311 down 3, John, if you can 1022, your last is star 4. 51 through now, 640 E Street. That address will be via live 911. RP advised she wants 1145. She disconnected. We're gathering further.
1: 311 John, copy. I'm 97. 3 Joe, copy. Madison, Hardway.
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0: 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I will circle over 11 on the area.

0: 처음에 이제는
1: Please go ahead. Good day,
2: could you
1: tell? Airbnb is responding to E Street. Just for info, it'll be the same female from earlier at the Motel 6. She wanted to 1145 with a knife.
2: 311 John, units copy.
3: Two copy. I believe she's in room 121. Is she coming from the hotel or the 664 E Street address?
1: It'll be 664 E Street. It was the live 911 and she disconnected.
3: Two copy. All level 11 in the area of 664.
1: 10-4.

0: And can I have 4 of you to start en route to 640 E Street and a SAM unit to start?
1: Yeah, for our copy en route. What was the dispo from the earlier call?
2: 24 SAMs. This is the same call from the Multiple 6.
0: Avery.
3: I'm going to head to the Motel 6, see if I can spot her. She's going to be a Hispanic female, long brown hair, light colored shirt, pink pants with a blue tote bag. Her name is Angie Day.
2: You'll be on it. And this is... To cancel the K9, she was GOA, UTF. She walked away from Motel 6 after making those claims. We were UTF in her.
1: Yeah, for a confirmation.
2: Thanks, 24 for 10-8K. You can show me out to the 5150.
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2: 法。Aircom, Rashir 5, landed safely, flying over.
0: 42 should be standing by with RP. We're attempting to make contact with the president.
2: Rashir 5, aircraft is on fire here.
1: 41 Dutch, you can add a plate to the call. It's going to be California 9, X-ray Sam, Frank, D77. It's going to be California 9, X-ray Sam, Frank, 877.
2: Copy.
1: Okay. Flight 29, current to a 26 Chevy, registered out of... Still it is. 41 Dutch.

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St. Peter Sector 4, Unit 505, driver pin in the area of Birch Road and the 125 will be 8 to 9 juvies on e-bikes, last seen going eastbound.

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0: I'm just speaking with management here. So I guess the kid drew out about 30 minutes ago, so that explains maybe what called. He's no longer on the property. So we're just going to let him go in the area. See if we can find her.
1: See you, guys.
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0: 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Maybe she's at the trolley.
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0: 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It's going to be 619-627-9711. I'll go ahead and try to give her a 20.
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2: I got about 10 e-water tackles eastbound on Main. They should be at probably Brandywine by now. If they have units in the area, check.
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3: 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If other units don't have anything, can you show us 10-8 King GOA UTO?

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0: Peter King County. For this suspicious vehicle call, it's DER, Peaceville 219.
1: Roger. Negative, I'm not seeing any vehicles in the PD's lot.
0: Sir, if I can, I'll be called the 1021.
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0: Erica, Mercy 19.
1: Mercy 19 here, come, go ahead. Mercy 19 here, come, go ahead.
0: Yeah, how long is whoever's on the pad probably going to be there?
1: That's Mercy 5. I did let Mercy 5 know that you were inbound, and I tried reaching on SAT to let you know. There is a secondary pad. The pad is a bit dusty, is what Mercy 5 is advising.
0: I don't know where that second pad is, to be fair.
1: Mercy 19, stand by.

0: Percy 19, it is southwest of the campus in a dirt field. Stand by, I'm going to see if Mercy 5 can relocate.
1: Roger. Okay, I think I know what they're talking about, so...

0: Mercy leads Mercy 5 at advising his crews, making their way out to the aircraft and getting clearing moment. Are you planning to land on the alternate pad, or are you going to orbit?
1: If the alternate pad is like right here behind the building, that's a driveway.
0: I'll let security know when they make their way out. I think your head's up. I'm not sure whether or not out there. Here comes good.
1: Roger, stop here. 19.
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0: 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Unit 205, Cross Streets, 04 Avenue and 05th Avenue, Chula Vista Squad 61, six Charlie, six Delta.
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0: Mercury 5 is wondering how long it's going to take you at Pioneer.
1: The problem is my gurney's in the NICU, so I got to go get it, and that'll take a minute. So, you know what? I'll just head back to Imperial if you can. Wait for him to leave.
0: Copy, Mercy 19. I have you heading back to Imperial until Mercy 5 leaves.
1: Roger, 19-6. Intercom, 19.
2: Mercy 19, I'm good.
1: Can you have the hospital in that gurney from you after the outside, just so I don't still hop around?
2: Mercy 19, here from copy, we'll put the hospital note to bring out the gurney.
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1: It's an isolate gurney. It should be up in the NICU if they're looking for us.
2: Appreciate that. You do understand.
1: Thanks, guys. Appreciate it. 19 clear. Imperial traffic, Mercy 19 inbound from Raleigh. Going to be landing. Yeah.
2: Mercy 19, you have the time now. And there's more in Raleigh.
1: Roger. Sorry, say that again for 19.
2: Christian confirmed that you landed at Pioneer Memorial Valley, and you're going to make your way on to Imperial County.
1: Yeah, I'm heading to Imperial now. Sorry, that call was for Imperial County. Let them know. I'm going to actually land at 27th base. Okay.
2: Christian, just to confirm, you're lifting from Pioneers for Mercy 27th base. Can you provide your lift information, please?
1: I never landed. I was on the pass, so I'm just heading back, so... Still been airborne the whole time, so...

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They have a key file, have no other access info.

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0: Now dispatching all southbound for a 230 other bike. We're currently southbound National City Boulevard, passing 30th.
1: Now turn west 33rd from NTV. Speed's about 30, no traffic, wrong way again. Westbound, west 33rd, towards Hoover.
0: Copy, westbound, west 33rd, towards Hoover.
1: Looks like they're fixing to get on the bike path. Give me a unit in 1 second for the Pepper Park entrance. Bike path now. Westbound. Southbound turn. On the bike path, speed's about 25 to 30.
0: That should be. Copy, southbound from the bike path.
2: It'll just hit the 15 yield. It's in green. Bikes.
1: Pepper Park, Pepper Park, that's where they're going. Westbound towards Pepper Park on the bike path.
0: Westbound towards Pepper Park on the bike path.
1: My traffic speed is 30, just some dead walking by. Continue west.
0: Devon, we are best on the command.
1: Alright, they're taking.
0: To the. Was the update 20?

0: I got one thing with a gray hoodie on one of the bike paths closer to River Park near the Sweetwater River Bikeway.
1: Okay, one thing on the with a gray hoodie at River Park. Bike path.

0: As your 3 recovered the over, the unit still wants to respond with front line.
1: Did you respond for the other two?